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0: Robert, that's quickest through so far by 1.2 seconds. 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
1: Quite easy. 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

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Oh, please tell me this.

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1: Robert, that's quickest through so far by 1.2 seconds. Naturally one of the favourites this weekend. What's going to be key out there?
2: Wet is it? Just...